All right. 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I remember every tree, every single blade of grass holds a special place for me. And I remember every town and every hotel room and every song I ever sang on a guitar out of tune. I remember everything

me. Got no future in my happiness. The regrets are very few. Sometimes a little tenderness was the best that I could do.

That was Bobby Dove, Fortune Teller. Before that, Otis Gibbs with Tennessee. We heard Paul Thorne with It's Never Too Late to Call. And Kelly Willis and Bruce Robeson at the top with Cheater's Game. You're with Crossing Boundaries on WOUB, and we'll continue with the Garrett Boys. And they're joined by Steve Earle for Back Home.

man a guitar to his name. Well, he could sing like Elvis. He could hardly wait. He could almost taste the fortune and fame.

And he landed between second and third. He's still there today, making his way and singing for all that he's worth.

0: 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And from DuckDuckGo, who believes AI should be optional and who've been building privacy tools for 15 years. They now offer Duck.ai, where users can chat privately with AI. Duck.ai.
1: I grew up in China, went to college at a coastal city called Tianjin. Never heard of it? It's okay. Small town, 14 million population.
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1: A minute till three on this Wednesday afternoon. Thank you for joining us. We have another hour of Here and Now coming your way. We are WOUB Public Media. 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Tickets at Athena Cinema.

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2: 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Tonight, a 40% chance of showers and thunderstorms after midnight, otherwise low near 68 degrees. Tomorrow and Friday bring heavy rain to the region. Tomorrow carries a 70% chance of midday storms, high near 86. Friday, a 100% chance of showers and a cooler high of 82.
3: To me, I think it's over. I don't want to deal with them anymore. They're scum. You know what scum is? 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They're sick people.
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0: Gene Clark with No Other. Before that, we heard Alejandro Escovedo with Bury Me, The Heavy Heavy, and Because You're Mine. We heard Eddie Ninevolt with Red River and Brother Wallace at the top with You're the Man. We'll return to Crossing Boundaries right after NPR News, and you're with WOUB Public Media, WOUB FM Athens, WOUC FM Cambridge, WOUL FM Ironton, WOUH FM Chillicothe, and WOUZFM Zanesville. 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
1: Live from NPR News in Washington, I'm Ryland Barton. Maine's Democratic Party says it will hold a convention to replace U.S. Senate nominee Graham Plattner if he drops out of the race. It comes after Plattner was accused of rape this week. In a statement, the party says it held a meeting with over 100 state committee members who voted to hold the nominating convention if there is a vacancy. The potential end of the truce between Iran and the U.S. has renewed anxiety over gas prices. NPR's Scott Horsley reports.
2: It's likely to mean higher prices, at least in the short run. Gas prices had come down about 75 cents a gallon from their wartime peak, but they're still about 80 cents a gallon higher than they were before the U.S. and Israel started this war with Iran. AAA says the average price of regular gas this morning was about $3.79 a gallon, and Kilduff says that's likely to bounce higher overnight.
3: The discount party at the pump is over. We're not going to see much relief. We should be going back over $4 a gallon, a national average here, pretty quickly.
2: And diesel prices are also likely to climb. And, of course, that has knock-on effects for the cost of everything that gets trucked around the country or shipped around the world.
1: NPR's Scott Horsley reporting. President Trump is taking Syria off a terrorism blacklist, paving the way for more sanctions relief. He met with Syria's president on the sidelines of a NATO summit in Turkey, as NPR's Michelle Kellerman reports.
4: President Trump is praising Syrian leader Ahmed al-Shara, a former militant, for turning Syria around following a devastating civil war.
5: We're proud of the job he's doing. Syria's become a very stable, I mean, it's amazing. In a short period of time, it's really been stabilized, and we're proud of that.
4: Secretary of State Marco Rubio says President Trump has notified Congress that the U.S. will take Syria off the state-sponsored